0: moments away from that cash, right? $2,500 up grabs after a traffic update here in Monmouth.
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2: In Riverside, on the Riverside Freeway, 91 westbound beyond Tyler Street, a two-vehicle collision cleared from the right lane over to the right-hand shoulder, but you're backed up from Van Buren. In Paris, in the Inland Empire, 215 southbound at D Street, D as in Donald, a two-vehicle crash is on the right shoulder. A slow ride heading toward and up the Cajon Pass on the 15 northbound from Baseline up to Claghorn Fire Road. 15 southbound slow as well from Oak Hill down to Kenwood.
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3 MyFam with Raph. Norma from Torrance is going to be going to America's Block Party at the LA Memorial Coliseum next weekend with MyFam. Yeah, hosted by Queen Latifah, performances from Chris Stapleton, Smashing Pumpkins, and so much fun for the entire family for the 4th of July celebration there. They're giving forth a charity event as well.

Yeah, if you're looking for 4th of July plans next weekend, according to Wallet Hub, best place to celebrate the 4th of July holiday is right in our backyard in Las Vegas. It's my thing.

0: By the way, in case you missed it, our Talk Back Thursday winner with Valentine in the Morning this morning was Madeline of Placentia. Won that trip to Vegas to both nights of our iHeartRadio Music Festival presented by Capital One. 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Another Talk Back Thursday. We do it all summer here on MyFam.
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0: Mario Lopez here. Music rolls on after some quick buzz. After Taylor Swift and Travis Kelce announced their engagement, Foreigner and Mark Ronson offered to perform at their wedding. Look at that. It's a diverse pairing there. Michael Bublé also revealed that he would perform Love at the wedding. A song made famous by Nat King Cole, of course. Dan and Shay expressed interest in performing. She can have a nice set list of all these different artists.
1: Get them all. Get all of them.
0: Yeah, exactly.

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2: Greetings, loved ones. 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

0: Lopez music rolls on right after some quick buzz. Move over, NFL. The FIFA World Cup final halftime show is going to be huge. BTS, Madonna, Shakira, they're all going to be taking the stage in New Jersey's MetLife Stadium. Final will take place on July 19th. Coldplay frontman Chris Martin is curating the halftime show.
1: I saw him with Elmo today. 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
0: Yeah, the Sesame Street gang.
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2: Miles Smith making his return to our Mario Music Minute. Your own Mario Courtney Lopez. You, of course, know Miles' mega hit, Stargazing, and Nice to Meet You, but he's got a new album.
3: That's right. My Mess, My Heart, and My Life. And he's already given us two new songs from it. The first one, he even features Niall Horan. Here's a little taste. I love the song of Drive Safe.

You're all Mario Courtney Lopez. A few more songs. Then I'm going to chat with actress Regina Hall. She's been in all kinds of projects, one battle after another, Girls Trip, of course, the Scary Movie franchise. Scary Movie 6 is coming out. Back to get the scoop from her when she joins us next.

0: Getting back to actress Regina Hall, Mario Lopez here. I've been talking Scary Movie 6, which is out now. But you also have another film out called The Sheep Detectives alongside Hugh Jackman. It's been big success in theaters. What's this one all about?
1: Oh, it's so cute. It's Craig Mazin wrote it. It's based on a book. But I play a sheep called Cloud, and it's kind of about a shepherd. It's a murderous mystery. It's a shepherd who read murder mysteries to his sheep, and I guess no one knew that they could talk amongst each other and understood. It's kind of like underestimating the

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2: 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Gotta get that. Gotta get that.

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2: They say the holy water's watered down, and this town's lost its faith. Our colors will fade eventually, so if our time is running out, day after day, we'll make the mundane a masterpiece. Oh my, my, oh my, my love, I take one look at you, you're taking me.

0: Well, it's time for our weekly fake debate where the topics are made up on the spot, but the passion is mostly real. All right, Fraser, who's pro, who's con?
1: Oh, it's real.
2: You will be pro. Courtney will be con. You'll have 15 seconds to make your case. 10-second rebuttal afterwards. Your topic today is lying on your resume.
0: I'm pro.
2: You're pro. Lying pro. On your resume.
0: You know, I say lying on your resume is fine because you got to fake it till you make it. That's the motto of my life. I always said, yes, I can do it. Even though I have no idea what's going on, and then I figure it out when I'm there. I don't recommend it, but I have those capabilities.
2: Mrs. Lopez.
3: Lying on your resume is, you're telling people to fake it till you make it. Lying on your resume is fraud. Saying that you can do something is different, but lying on your resume, that's fraud.
2: Mr. Lopez.
0: I wouldn't say it's exactly fraud, because you can identify with stuff these days. You don't have to actually be able to do it.
2: I'm gonna shut that down.
3: You know what we call that nowadays? Tootifying.
0: Wow. That's low.
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0: week. Time to get to the comment of the week. What you got for us, honey?
1: This is from at Allison O'Connor, and she said, a guy just walked into the coffee shop wearing a cowboy hat, and it's obvious he's not fully confident in it, and that's tough to see.
0: Allison O'Connor, I get you. I'm assuming this guy was in a city, so probably not horses nearby. You got to rock the hat with confidence. You can't just start rocking cowboy hats if you're not really about that vibe or about that lifestyle.
1: Anything you choose to put on your body, rock it with confidence.
0: Yeah, exactly. I wish I like a cowboy hat. I wish I was in an environment where I can rock one a little bit more. Because it's kind of weird here in L.A.
1: No, it's not. See, you're just saying it's weird. That's why this guy felt insecure.
0: But this guy is probably rocking it, again, in an environment where there's no... He's probably like at the beach. I think rocking a cowboy hat at the beach.
2: I think as long as you have the confidence, you can wear it wherever you want.
0: Well, you can wear wherever you want, but...
2: But he doesn't have it.
0: You might get some looks.
2: Yeah.
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Next little weekend we got here in SoCal. And that means we got some free stuff to give away. 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

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Okay, so we got BTS, Benson Boone. List goes on and on. Of course, talk about the iHeartRadio Music Festival. 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

0: 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Thanks for having MyFM on. Oh, this is cool. We have a chance to join Shakira as, well, her personal guest for two incredible days in New York City. 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

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This weekend on MyFM, official, you know, start of summer, a few days ago. Why not get you in? You and the family, Legoland California Resort, four packs up for grabs.

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Good morning. My name's John Camucci. Hopefully your weekend is off to a good start so far. I'll be hanging out with you for the next couple of hours here. So if you want to hit me up on the text line, you can do that anytime at 31043. Let's have a good weekend. I'm friends with

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Quite a few things to give out, actually. Mostly Legoland tickets. We got 4 packs up for grabs. Your first set is coming up before 10:30 here on MyFM. 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

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All right, it's 31043.

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You know, I feel like if you are headed to the beach today, we should all start accepting that these are the days that are the cause of us still finding sand in our car in like October.

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All right, lock in. 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

It's 104.3 My FM. What's up? It's John Camucci. It's only been like a week or so, right, since the summer solstice, and we've already lost like 3 whole minutes of daylight. Man, summer's over. You know, pack it all up. It's winter already. Get the Christmas trees out.

By the way, that weather, I'm sure you know, is starting to get hot. If you could use a day at Raging Waters, we'll be giving them out all week long on Valentine in the morning during the Battle of the Sexes this week. All right, tune in Monday, 7 a.m. It's MyFM. I used to believe.

I don't know. I heard someone say that pickles are like the pumpkin spice of summer. I'm not really a pickle guy, so like I'll let you have it. But I saw pickles on a pizza the other night, and like that's where I draw the line. That's got to stop now. I got like a zero tolerance policy on pickles on my pizza. It's my FM.

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It knows exactly what to do. All right, give it a shot. You'll see. We pop right up.

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0: 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You know, I keep seeing this news that we're at risk of an earthquake because the San Andreas Fault is under its highest stress level in years. Yeah, get in line, San Andreas Fault, okay? It's time to suck it up like the rest of us.
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0: These World Cup games are starting to get real intense. We play again on Wednesday, but there's still a couple of big games before then. Like Monday, Brazil plays Japan. And I feel like strictly from social media, Team Japan has won me over. They just have the most fun fans.
2: My name is...
3: Okay.
2: Yeah, my name is Hirochika Nakakuki. I cannot speak English, but... Okay. But...

See, some of these social media trends are crazy. I saw some people on TikTok making blue hot dogs. Like, I already do not ask what's inside hot dogs because I know it's gross, okay? I don't want to know. I don't want it to ruin it for me. But, like, at least that's just the inside. I don't need the outside looking gross, too. Let's keep our hot dogs a normal color. Was that a boomer take?

104.3 My Fams. Looking like a nice day for the beach if you're headed down there. I do know it's summer, though, because every time I'm at the beach now, looking for a parking spot, it's like winning the lottery.

Hey, what's up? It's 104.3 MyFM. I'm John Camucci. If you've been putting something off all week long, I'm telling you, today is a great day to just ignore it until Monday.

0: 90s to now, 104.3 My FM. It's Manny Streets. Happy weekend. It is a beautiful weekend, man. The weather is like perfect. Went to the beach last weekend. It was just perfect. Like, not too hot, not too chilly. The wind was just right. And, you know, it was just perfect. Just like today and tomorrow. It's going to be so good if you want to hit the beach. All right. Legoland California Resort tickets. 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So, here you go. Oh, the phone lines are open now. Right? Right, Caesar? Caesar's over there answering the phones. All right. Get ready. 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

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It's going to be crazy. 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

so into the World Cup. Man, Team USA. Goodness, that last game was crazy, though. But they will be playing again. I believe it's Wednesday night. So go Team USA. All right, Legoland California Resort passes. 4-pack for you. I have those coming up next. I'll tell you how to win.

So many great shows on the streaming services right now. Apple TV Plus, Your Friends and Neighbors. I love John Hamm. Just so good. And Olivia Munn. What else? Oh, the Avatar, Last Airbender. Season 2, episode 1. Woo! That guy's grown up.